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1: They say the holy water's watered down, and this town's lost its faith. Our colors will fade.

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Your love I'm lost in. 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Your love I'm lost in. Even though I'm

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1: Oh, it's beautiful. But wait a minute, isn't this...
0: Yeah, yes it is.
1: But I thought the old lady dropped it into the ocean in the air.
0: Well, baby, I went down and got it for you.